When I walk on by, girls be looking like Debbie Fly. I pimp to the beat, walking down the street and my new the freak, yeah. This is how I roll, animal print pants out control. It's Red Bull with the big ass bra.

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I take one look at you, you're taking me out of the ordinary. I want you laying me down till we're dead and buried.

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If he got shot, lay him down. Cause it don't make me none. Cocaine on my brain and I gotta give me some. I'm